and oh some wonder. Consider all the works thy hands have made.

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He is the streams of the living water moving in our inmost being.

0: the spirit of depression, the spirit of cancer, the spirit of diabetes, of arthritis. I bind the hardness of heart, the spirit of pride. In the name of Jesus, I command you, depart. I command you to depart from each one of us in the name of Jesus. And I tell that body and soul in the presence of God, in the mighty presence of God, in His overflowing love, in the name of Jesus, be healed.
1: Amen.
0: I command the cancer cells, be dissolved.
1: Amen.
0: In the mighty name of Jesus.
1: Yes, Jesus.
0: In the name of Jesus. I claim, Lord Jesus Christ, that your presence will heal, will set us free.
1: Amen.
0: In the name of Jesus.
1: Amen.
0: And Lord, let your presence, let your Holy Ghost, Lord, give breath, Lord, to the words that has been proclaimed. Thank you, Jesus. In the name of Jesus, receive the Holy Spirit. Receive the breath of life. I call on the wind, the spirit from the north and from the south. In the name of Jesus.

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1: Amen.
0: Thank you, Lord Jesus Christ, for your graces, for your mercy.
2: Your more than gold and silver. Amen.

0: Everybody, please. I was crucified.
1: I was crucified.
0: And died with Jesus.
1: And died with Jesus.
0: On his cross.
1: On his cross.
0: And it is no longer I who live.
1: It is no longer I who live.
0: But Christ lives in me.
1: But Christ lives in me.
0: The life I live now.
1: The life I live now.
0: I live by faith.
1: I live by faith.
0: In the Son of God.
1: And the Son of God.
0: Who love.
1: Who love.
0: And died for me.
1: And died for me.
0: And I can face all conditions.
1: And I can face all conditions.
0: By the power of Christ.
1: By the power of Christ.
0: In me. And because Jesus lives,
1: and because Jesus lives,
0: I will live.
1: I will live.
0: I will not die.
1: I will not die.
0: And no one can snatch me.
1: And no one can snatch me
0: from the hands of the Father.
1: From the hands of the Father.
0: And of Jesus.
1: And of Jesus.
0: He is the Son of God.
1: He is the Son of God.
0: He is my Lord and Savior.
1: He is my Lord and Savior.
0: He loves me so much.
1: He loves me so much.
0: And I love him so.
1: And I love him so.
0: This is my statement of faith.
1: This is my statement of faith.
0: Amen.
1: Amen.

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7: Let us open this program with the Father, the Son, the Holy Spirit. Amen. And the Word of God here says, I lift up my eyes to the mountains. Where does my help come from? My help comes from the Lord, the Maker of heaven and earth. He will not let your footstep slip. He who watches over you will not slumber. Indeed, he who watches over Israel will neither slumber nor sleep. The Lord watches over you. The Lord is your shade at your right hand. The sun will not harm you by the day, nor the moon by night. The Lord will keep you from all harm. He will watch over your life. The Lord will watch over your coming and going, both now and forever. Amen. Amen. We praise and glorify God's holy mighty name for this grace that He blesses us all through this program. And this is a privilege that God has given. And together, kami po yung magiging kasama nyo in this program, Melody of Love,
8: Our Journey in Faith.
7: At salamat po sa ating Panginoon. This is your sister, Gingging Taon Almarza.
8: And yo, Brother Manny Vincent Almarza.
7: Amen.
8: Yes.
7: Kamusta?
8: We're so very thankful for God for giving us this privilege,
7: yes,
8: to have this program, mm-hmm, no? So, kula pa yung pagpapasalamat natin, mm-hmm, sa Panginoon for having this, no?
7: Yeah.
8: Kind of great blessing, you know, to have here in a program wherein this program, the radio itself, the social media, the platform, is the new technology we're in,
7: mm-hmm,
8: na dito natin, no, matutuklasan, dito natin, no, makukonek ang ating sa ating pagkatao sa Panginoon sa it

0: itong henerasyon.
1: Yes.
2: So, ever thankful that through this social media platform, no, na ang salita ng Panginoon ay nandyan, no, na kung saan nagpapatuloy to find us, no, that the word of God is always try to chase us.
1: Amen.
2: Because gusto talaga ng Panginoon na alam ng Panginoon na kung ano ang ating pinagdadaranan sa ating buhay. So sa mga kapatid natin dyan, we are extending our greetings to all our brothers and sisters, especially here, no, at Hibawan Norte, Mandriao, Iloilo City, and also to our brother and sister here in Iloilo, the city of love, and no, to the whole Panay Island, and to the our nation Philippines, and also we have our brothers and sisters outside the country, no, saan dyan, no, they're journeying not only here but also around the globe, no? So, kung tingnan natin, sabi ng ating head servant, no, tell the word of his love, no? Mm-hmm. Yung nag-ano siya, no? Nag-attend ng 1995 na World Youth Day. So, we are journeying, no, in the same boat, no? So, mga kapatid natin dyan, no, sa labas ng ating nasyon, no, especially there in Taiwan, no, Hong Kong, Singapore, sa USA, sa Canada, sa Australia, dyan sa Middle East, san pa, sa Europe, no. So we are praying to God, no, na marami pa tayong mga kapatid dyan, no, na saan hawak kamay tayo na mag-journey, no, sa plano ng Panginoon sa ating buhay. 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And also to the benefactors ng ating school, and also to all our partners, no?
1: Mm-hmm.
2: Brothers and sisters who is extending their help, no, to our community, and also in our radio, no? Na naway ang Panginoon na bless kayo, no, ng more than, no, more than of what you are asking for, no, mahabang buhay, mga blessing, no, unexpected blessing sa buhay, no, na hindi lang sa iyong henerasyon but through all your generations.
1: Okay.
2: Yes, no, Sister Ging?
1: Yes, yan po yung isang malaking gasya na binaniyaya ng ating Panginoon sa bawat isa po sa atin. And ang ating programa ay ngayon, no, live tayo sa ating ATG-FM at nagpapatuloy din, no, sa pag-i-air halalaya mula umaga hanggang mamayang gabi yung mga programa ng ating International Ministry. 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
2: Okay.
1: So, next mayroon na rin, no? 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Mama, by God's grace. At yan, di talaga, sabi nga mo kanina, talaga ang mabuting balita ay talagang we need to tell the world of His love. Yes. God's love should be proclaimed.
2: Yeah.
1: Throughout the world, because we know that upon hearing the word of God, there comes faith, and faith, there comes salvation.
2: Amen.
1: Kapag huminto po tayo sa pagsasabi, so wala pong makaririnig kung gaano kabuting Panginoon at walang transformasyon. But when you and us here, all of us will be God's vessel, hallelujah, of the living word of God, so yan po, liliwanag ang buong sanlibutan. 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And when God's love was revealed to all of us and we have accepted, hallelujah, His paanyaya, at that living word of God truly transformed us. Ito ngayon, no, isa na pong malaking grasya. 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In Jesus' name, amen. Amen. sige.
2: Yes.
1: May bad word. Also, you know, share to you sa ating mga papasasalamat natin kay Lord that yes. God is really so gracious, no? Na talagang yan, ginagamit yung ating komunidad to our media platforms.
2: Amen.
1: At saan ba natin maririnig,
2: yes, ang mga... So, no? Yeah, we can be heard and, sa live, sa DYDA, 1053 kHz, ang Diyos Kugma, Radyo Iloilo, and also on our Facebook page, no, ang Diyos Kugma Network Facebook page. Kay Cat Channel 77 Kamankalan Negros Occidental, Cable Star Channel 24, and ADG-FM DYDF Estancia Iloilo 98.9 MHz. And doon din sa 92.5 Patnongan Antique and 94.7 Kalinog Iloilo. So yes, we are so very thankful for supporting, no, ng ating sa ating radio and also to our social media platform. So may the Lord bless you as you continue, no, support these mga programs and also our activities, no, ng ating community.
1: Yes. Jesus' name, amen. And this coming ngayon po ay October na, talagang napakabilis ng panahon. Parang noon, no? Parang ilang araw lang nung January 1. At ngayon talagang talagang makikita po natin na talagang no, napakabilis ng panahon.
2: Yes.
1: And today is October 3. At yeah, no, this coming October and of this month, our head servant and together that another team will come back to to Davao. Yeah. 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At yan po with our head servant together again with our brothers and sisters, no, this coming no, ilang weeks na lang, no, babalik chance sila sa Mindanao. This past day, ano, dumating at doon sa gawain. 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At salamat kay Lord, no, that after another month, another mission. And this coming November, ang gawain din po sa Manila, no, sa mga anniversary, diyan daman po sa Manila chapter. So, keep updated po sa ating posting, no, only sa ating ang Just Kogman Network and Brother Edwin Facebook page. In Jesus' name, amen. Mm-hmm. Sige. Ngayon po, oras na naman upang yaan po sa pamamalita ng mabuting balita to our topic today. And we have the topic, sabi po dito, our theme for today's topic as, and we will have that reflection and as isa din pong pag-reflect, hallelujah, the childlike heart turning into God's melody of love. Childlike heart. Puspos kapag ang childlike heart mo, hallelujah, kapag ang heart mo kagaya ng bata, talagang puspos iyan ang kagalakan. And it creates that melody, hallelujah, of God's presence into our hearts. And unahan po yan ang aking brother husband. Sige.
2: Yes. So ang ating tatalakay ngayon, no? Childlike heart. Uh-oh. Wow. So
1: the joy of having that child.
2: Yes, no. The best talaga maging bata.
1: Yes.
2: Because you are always have this kind of dreams that someday, no? But when you grow old na, no, you are just you are waiting for the sunset. No. But that kind of sunset that is sa Panginoon. But when you're a child, diba? No? Ang daming mga gusto mong aabutin. No, that's why we always reminisce na to be a childlike. Yes. Na, no? And to be a childlike is the best example ng gusto talaga ng Panginoon sa atin.
1: Yes.
2: He wants us to be a childlike. No? So dito, no, the true joy, it's all about belonging and not doing. No?
1: Yes.
2: So in our personal journey of faith, it is easy to treat our relationship with God like a checklist or a series of tasks to accomplish. No. But remember, the disciples were caught up in the noise of their spiritual success, and Jesus introduces the melody of love by reminding them that the true joy does not come from what they do for God, but from who they are to God. His beloved children whose names are etched to eternity. So, tingnan natin, no? This is all about what we are doing. Talagang alam natin na kapag gumawa tayo ng mabuti, this is pleasing to God.
1: Mm-hmm.
2: But ang gusto talaga ng Panginoon, kung ano ang totoo talaga sa atin. It's either we are so bad or good, no? Yun ang gusto ng Panginoon sa atin. Because God wants us, that He wants us to watch us na how we the transformation of a person, no? From the failures back to the success. From the failures going back to the right path in life, no? Kung talagang sa gawain na ng pwede natin gawin ang tama, na wala yung essence para sa Panginoon. We could do something without, no, para sa Panginoon, but for ourselves. And you know that there is a pride like that. Diba? Parang ang Panginoon walang lugar dyan. Gumawa ka ng mabuti, pero you're not acting like that. God is participate, that God did not participate on that kind. So ang Panginoon mas nimlang sabi nga na, na God dumating dito sa mundo not for all the good men
1: but the righteous, not the righteous.
2: Yeah. But sa mga taong mga nagkakamali. Yes. To those mga broken, those na mga I'll have a lot of failures in life, those who have the kind of he or she cannot carry the burden in life. So, ang Panginoon, He wants us to know that you or we or I belong to God. No? Not that to this world na saan talagang kung gawain lang ng mabuti, alam talaga ng tao. 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O what we are, no? 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Kung titingnan natin, there's a lot, especially in our community,
1: mm-hmm.
2: there's a lot of people who have this testimony in their lives. Not all of them, no? Even I, no? No? Na lahat dyan ay talagang mga magagaling or talagang lahat-lahat dyan ay mga good ang iyong iti-testimony. But it start where the fall of humans. The every story of you, the fall of humans, na kung saan bumabalik sa Panginoon. And that is gusto na lang ang Panginoon. The transformation wherein the ingredients of humbleness and surrender.
1: Mm.
2: Surrendering to God. No. So, no, mga kapatid natin kay Kristo, no, marami tayong pinagdadaanan sa buhay natin. And all of that have a kind of reason. And that reason, di ba? Noong last nating program, there, and every reason, talaga, hindi natin alam kung ano yun. But God knows that that is the very best for us. No? And that kind of situation, no, kailangan natin sumakay. We need to ride on that kind of boat wherein we do not know where is the destination. But we all know that God is the one who maneuver it, was the captain of that kind of ship.
1: And that is the pure trust that we have.
2: Yeah, the pure trust that we need to, we trust something that we do not know what will be the result.
1: Yeah.
2: But for God, no? For God, alam natin sa totoo lang yun.
1: Yeah. God, because we decided to entrust everything to His hand.
2: Talaga. Yun ang gusto ng Panginoon. Because talaga, when we are, no, here in this world, we gain a lot of skills, knowledge, wherein nagiging ano na tayo. We know ourselves that we're so specialist or master of the skills, ano, pero hindi natin alam na ito pala ay lahat nating matutunan dito ay mawala rin. Kasi hindi naman ito ang permanente nating ng ating buhay.
1: Yes.
2: Diba? So, that's why a total trust to God. No, whatever it takes. No, just don't lose on it. No. So, kanina, no? Ang ganda ng ano, to be a childlike heart. La, listening to the harmony. So, a childlike, diba? No, like a sister game. Look at the face, a childlike. Then, parang walang nagbago. So, being a child, diba? Ito kanina doon, makikita mo talaga ang true joy. Especially, look at those children. They're so very happy in playing in the playgrounds. No? Playing on the mud. Playing in the water. Diba? So, as a parent, diba, the tendency is very overprotective. But, look, but before... before having that kind of overprotective towards them, look at them. They are so very happy. They do not know what they are doing.
0: Mm-hmm.
2: They do not know what will be the result of the, mm-hmm. What they are doing. But when you see those innocent smile, the true joy, yun ang gusto ng Panginoon. That mm-hmm. trusting, just enjoy. No? Just trust, have a trust, and enjoy. But without sinning.
1: This past days, when ang mga attitude ng pagiging bata, kapag anong in-instill mo sa kanila, talagang nadadala nila.
2: Yeah, so...
1: Especially if you teach them how to pray.
2: Oh,
1: so, this past week with Yo-Yo and ano, sino ba yun? Yung isa naming second son namin, nalagay niyang kanyang kamay sa electric fan at dumugo. 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
2: 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So, then, she's very excited. She's very excited. He know how to, ano, to move. But she's very excited that he accidentally put the, ano, the finger. And then dumugo. Then after dumugo, the tendency ng older brother niya is to pray. Pray over him. Pray over him. Yeah. So, ako naman lang.
1: Tendency naman ng isang nurse, lagang ipipressure siya para hindi siya
2: dumugo. So, yung tinuros anak. No? So, instead of controlling the bleeding o pagdurugo, pray over.
1: Yung talaga Daddy, let's pray for Abby.
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2: 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Yung
1: child died
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1: 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Especially one instance then, last, before our leaders' convention here. Oh. That is at Wednesday.
2: Mm-hmm.
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1: 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And again, I saw the glory. We saw it, the glory. 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
2: Amen.
1: At iyan ang puso ng mga bata na kapag manalangin sila, sasagutin sila ni Lord.
2: Amen. Mm-hmm. Yes. So, especially, you know, a little background of Gabriel. It's all about the name of Jose Gabriel.
1: Mm-hmm.
2: No, it's all about the messenger of mm-hmm. God. That's why before the leader convention, no, because there's a lot of to be shared on that day, no, someone cannot be distract. So yung sa amin si Gabriel is that ang yung tanda ko sa Ilonggo pa ako, yung ano niya is that the messenger, you know, to bring the good news. So the ano is that blocking the good news, no, to everyone na hindi makafag-focus. Okay, but we are so thankful because everyone's, especially those children, have this kind of gifts from God, yeah. especially in their names. Oh. Marami na, especially sa aming mga anak. Iba-iba yung mga gifts, especially in their names. No, especially on the eldest son, Jose Rafael is all about healing. About healing. That's why, grabe over. Nag-pray over talaga. Yung ikalawa naman niya, yung ikalawa, si Jose Miguel Avis, it's all about fighting, no? Spiritual warfare. Talaga, yung ano yan. And then si Gabriel is all about bringing the good news.
1: Uh-huh.
2: Every one of them. No?
1: These past days also, they're in admin dyan sa school. Sabi ng kapatid ni Nining Jess, biyanang si Yoyo habang sakit-sakit ng ngipin ng kuya nila ni si Kuya Natnat, no, yung kasi nila, ang pinaka-eldest kuya ng lahat. 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So let us have also the grace no to watch to over them, to guide them lang, oo.
2: Yes.
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2: yung mga bata.
1: At yan ang gusto ni Lord para po sa atin.
2: So, tingnan natin dito nga. Jesus emphasizes that God's mysteries are revealed to the childlike.
1: Amen.
2: Now, intellectual pride or self-reliance. No, sabi ko niya. Self-reliance.
1: Iyan ang tao.
2: Can act as spiritual static, blocking out God's voice. So, hindi mo na marinig yung boses na po. Kasi, kuyan.
1: Yes.
2: No, ako yan. Ako pa. No? To hear the melody of divine love, our journey requires humility, pakumbaba, trust, no? And also openness.
1: Mm-hmm.
2: A childlike faith doesn't overcomplicate the music. It simply listens, trusts the composer, and follows the rhythm of his grace. Tanya nga, yung nakikita ko yung mga anak namin minsan, ano naman yung sayaw naman niya? Ano naman music yan? Gagaling nila sumayaw. They can go to the tempo or the rhythm. So, talaga ang galing ng bata. Because malapit talaga sa Panginoon.
1: Mm-hmm.
2: They're so blessed. That's why we are so very thankful also that, no, na we always asking ourselves, ang sarap maging bata talaga.
1: Mm.
2: Kasi, because of the purity,
1: no.
2: They do not know what they are doing, mm-hmm. no? And that's because of that, you know, no? They always say the truth. Yun. Wala ka talang maitatago sa mga bata.
1: Yes.
2: Sabihin mo doon, may nangungutang. Sabihin mo. 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
1: Yes.
2: Yeah, no? So, beware. Beware because of those innocent na talagang ang ganda talaga na maging, ano, to be that childlike, no? So, we are praying to God na bigyan tayo ng pusong, no? Na parang bata.
1: Yes.
2: Na ni-entrust lahat sa Panginoon. No? And so, Sister Ging, the symphonic revelation of the Father, that Jesus states that no one knows the Father except the Son and those to whom the Son chooses to reveal Him. Jesus is the ultimate expression, the physical manifestation of God's love song to humanity. Our journey in faith is a progressive awakening through this revelation. As we draw closer to Jesus, He unveils the immense, unconditional love of Father, inviting us to sing along through lives of worship and love for others. So, ang ating buhay ay isang awit. Awit kung saan it involves others, not only ourselves. That's why when we hear the song of others, we also have this kind of connection. Kasi parang kapareho. Parang awit ko rin yan. Because everyone of us is needed to each other, no? For the glory of God. That's why no man is an island. Wala talagang nag-iisa. Talagang may kapareha.
1: Yes.
2: Like us on the creation, as Adam, Eve is given to Adam. So ganyan din sa ating buhay. And also in journeying. In journeying in our lives, there's a lot of types of journey, no, such as having a wife or a husband. Also, if others is journeying as a single business,
1: yes.
2: But they are not nag-iisa dahil kasama nilang Panginoon. That's why we always have this kind of body, no? May kasama talaga tayo. And for those couples, oh, Jesus is the center of this relationship.
1: Yes.
2: That's why we are journeying through the guidance, no? So, as a reflection sa ating buhay, syempre, having this kind of childlike heart, no? And entrusting to God. Talagang, at first, because of pride in life,
1: mm-hmm.
2: no? We even not listen to God's voice because we depend ourselves to our skills, to all na sa lahat ng ating nalalaman, no? Because we learn a lot, no? We learn a lot. We have this kind of bachelor degrees. We have this kind of doctor's degrees. All the masters we have. That's why we feel ourselves that we have a lot of things na nalalaman. But without the presence of God, in every day, sa lahat natin ginagawa, parang wala talaga ito. No? Because we're not only preparing ourselves for our future to our gusto nating profession, but we're also preparing ourselves to the ultimate, no, destination of our lives. Eh? Anong gusto nyo? Ako gusto ko sa heaven. Yeah. So, yun. And it's not easy to prepare ourselves for kind of destination. Because in this world, there's a lot of temptation.
1: Mm-hmm.
2: There's a lot of problems. And every decisions, sometimes we have these wrong decisions in lives that bring us to failures, that brings us to pride, and to all kinds of sins. No? So that's why we always pray to God, no? Sabigyan tayo ng grasya. 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
1: Mm-hmm.
2: And also, bilang tupa, alam niya yung boses ng kanyang shepherd.
1: Yeah.
2: Diba, Sister King?
1: Yes. At makakamit natin iyan. 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Kasi we know that we all have that freedom and free will. Tayo po ay andyan sa ating mga kamay. 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
1: Yes, so yes. Tayo din. alam po natin. Every time we pray from our hearts, every time we meditate, every time we are being united in His presence and having His living word, there the voice of God is so clear.
2: Amen.
1: And He speaks directly into our hearts and He guides us into the right path and He will always, hallelujah, have that promises na talagang patuloy po tayong aakayin, gagabayan, at no, mayroon pong mga panukalang ating Panginoon. 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
2: Yes.
1: 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Sa labas.
2: Only in words.
1: Yeah.
2: But not in action.
1: Not in action.
2: Walk the
1: talk. So yun, tayo rin. Isa yes. din pong papahayag yun sa atin na not only no more in talking, but not doing anything. So naway kapag mariting natin ang poses ng Panginoon, yan, kung gusto ni Lord, sasabihin niya, no, mukhang malawak na, o hindi mo pa rin pinapatawad ang kapatid mo. 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Because we don't know what tomorrow comes. At yan po, ang kagustuhan niyo, lahat tayo ang masave. 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That's why God told us that let us ask His grace, let us ask His help, for He given us the God of our generation, the Holy Spirit. And when the Holy Spirit comes, we are all empowered by the love of Christ and we will be transformed by Jesus every day. Even the hardness of every heart there will be transformed by the living word of God
2: Amen.
1: That we accepted in our hearts. 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
1: 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Jesus name. 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
2: Yes. Well said. 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Okay. 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So, gusto ng Panginoon uso sa atin. They are so fast to forgive.
1: Mm-hmm.
2: They are so very fast to forget.
1: Yeah.
2: Those.
1: Alala ko yung teacher ko nung college. Sabi niya,
2: I can forgive,
1: but I cannot forget. Sabi ko, ano doon ang parang walang kinaiba, di ba?
2: Yes. You're still on that kind of presence na you cannot accept.
1: Yes.
2: That to give chance. No? So, ano?
1: Ang baka sabi ko nga, ha? You forgive, but you cannot forget. Eh, kapag you don't forget, andyan pa rin.
2: Yes. Diba? Once you forgive, you erase all the things. You move on. Diba? You forward. You're moving forward like that. Because you are not, ano na, hindi mo na, you're taking step away to the situation we're in sa mga ano na hindi na dapat balikan. No, because we are going to another
1: kasi baka may tendency kapag you cannot forget kung minsan
2: gradually.
1: Siguro okay lang kapag yung peace ay andyan na at ang pasasya ng Panginoon ay andyan na that even you at times maalala mo wala nang grudge or wala yes. nang sakit pero no if not totally siguro na naka-heal dyan so andyan pa rin yung sakit at galit dahil yes. hindi mo kinalimutan. 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
2: not only the external because sabi nga nila mas okay pa yung sugat sa labas kaysa sugat sa loob. No, that is side up. But Jesus can heal the wounds inside.
1: Yeah.
2: He can transform it. He can change it. You bring it away, those things na nandiyan sa kalimong, sa iyong puso, and let God replace it. No. Mm-hmm. Ba? So, yun. No? 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It's easy to forget and easy to forgive.
1: Amen.
2: And easy to forget. No? 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
1: 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You easy to forgive and you already forget. Na ay, at talaga nangyari yun.
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2: Yes. That's why nga, we need to accept. Accept natin na nagkamali tayo.
1: Mm-hmm.
2: We hurt something and we'll also hurt. No, we feel that. Pero, and after that, we need to surrender it to God.
1: Mm-hmm.
2: No, because it doesn't, that is part of being a human. Then after that, we're looking forward, no? Na hindi lang tayo dyan sa kanyang sitwasyon. So yun, paano natin yan, ano? Through prayers, no? Through surrendering it, asking God for His presence. Na naway, bigyan tayo ng pagkakataon, na kusinin to move forward. 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
1: Amen.
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1: Amen.
2: Well, kung saan, kung tayo'y nagkamali, kung tayo'y umiwas, kung tayo'y nagbingi-bingihan, ang Panginoon, andyan pa rin, naghihintay sa atin. 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
2: Aalagaan.
1: Ang kalinga.
2: Ang kalinga. No? Na the child, they want that. So, gusto ng Panginoon. Gusto niya maging childlike tayo.
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2: 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Pinatatahan niya.
1: Yes.
2: No? Sa pag-cry because of the hardship ng mga hardships sa ating buhay. So, andyan, Panginoon.
1: No? Kasi gusto ni Lord, we have to total submit everything
2: to Him.
1: Hindi tayo, kundi Siya.
2: Yes.
1: Siya.
2: Walang iba.
1: Wow.
2: Siya lang talaga. Yun yung gusto ng Panginoon. So, ay mga kapatid ko, Kristo, no? It's not belittling to be a childlike.
1: Yes.
2: But it's a great privilege because we are the children of God. Oh, na hindi tayo likas, hindi tayo na ano, exempted to all the trials in life. That's why andyan ang Panginoon na ating magulang, no, as a parent, who is guiding us, who is comforting us, who is providing our needs.
1: Mm-hmm.
2: No, so, walang katumbas yung pag-aalaga ng Panginoon sa atin.
1: Okay.
2: Yes. So, I thank you, Lord, for giving us this privilege, no, na nandito sa programang ito, no, na saan to share your goodness sa aming buhay, no, as we journey in faith, no, na maraming ding mga failures, na mga hindi ka aya-aya na dumating sa buhay, pero andyan ka pa rin, Panginoon, to forgive us, to accept us, and to move us again, and to keep us walking, no, with new strength, courage, and faith. That's why, Panginoon, we'll always praying that in times of failures, in times we step down, keep us, Lord Jesus, mag-move ulit.
1: Amen.
2: To continue in this life. 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

0: Tatooine na iyong gusto sa aming buhay. 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And also, Jesus, we are praying for our brothers and sisters noong ngayon ay alam natin they have this kind of struggles in life, this heavy burdens in their lives, a lot of problems, no? Undecided na mga questions in their lives, no? We are one of Jesus praying, kami po ay nabipray na ikaw mismo, Lord Jesus, your power, Lord Jesus, na umabot sa kanila. Let your light shine upon them so that they will see the true meaning of their lives as your plans for their lives, Lord Jesus. Kaya, Lord Jesus, thank you, Lord Jesus. And there's nothing more we can ask having you in our lives.
1: Amen.
0: In Jesus' name. Amen.
1: Amen. Thank you, Jesus.
0: I'll pray it. So we cannot stop the process of praying for others because we love also our brothers and sisters. No, so we are concerning also as we also we have this kind of problems. We all know that also others also praying for us. That's why also we are sick, no? We are praying also for them. No, the more you have prayer, have not be praying, I know si Jesus talaga.
1: Yes.
0: No, hindi ka talaga yung pagtitigilan si Jesus ng pagpipray. Yes. Hindi niya rin titigilan also to bless, no? No, to answer your prayers in life.
1: Yes. Amen. Yeah. At yun po yun, ang pagpapala ng Diyos at puspos. 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That overflowing love of Christ. 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In Jesus' name. Amen. And again, we are inviting you, ang Diyos Kuma International. Every night, mayroon po tayong online prayer. Kung may mga brothers and sisters kayong abroad, you can PM us to be also join us in our online prayer meeting. Especially every Saturday, we have AirDG International prayer meeting via Zoom and via Facebook. Jesus name, Amen. Salamat po sa inyong pagsama po sa amin. 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
0: Amen.
1: Jesus name, Amen. And we bring back all the glory and honor to Jesus. This is your sister Gingging down on Marsa.
0: And our brother Manny Vincent Almarza.
1: And this is
0: Melody of Love, our journey in faith.
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0: Hello, good afternoon again to our listeners and viewers. We'd like to welcome you again to our program podcast called Living Faith Overseas. Ako po si Alex Solis at ang aking may bahay na si
1: Susan.
0: Welcome them.
1: Sa ako nga mga kasimanua nga halin sa Iloilo, and to all our brothers and sisters wherever you are, to all the members of Ang Diyos Gugma, we praise and thank the Lord na binibigyan niya tayo again this 1 hour so that we can also share yung aming journey with the Lord as the center of our life here in Australia, which is overseas. And we also try to do our best to invite friends na makapag-share din na experiences nila of how the Lord has been helping them while living here overseas.
0: Thank you,
1: Susan. Thank you.
0: Oh, thank you, Susan. And you know, nakakatuwa naman kasi dito sa, we're in Melbourne right now. And ano na kami ngayon dito, officially spring na. 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
1: Malamig kasi malamig pa rin.
0: Malamig-lamig pa din. Kaya anyway, itong programang ito, it will be aired over ABG-FM in Kalinog, 98.9. And also ADG FM Estancia 92 ADG Kalinog FM Kalinog 94.7, and then in Estancia it's ADG FM 98.9, and in Patnongon Antique, nakapunta na ako diyan, tinayo namin yung studio diyan, it's 92.5 ABG-FM, your healing and miracle radio. 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Okay? So today, we're very excited because may makakasama kami ditong long-time friend na nakilala namin when we first arrived in Sydney, Australia. That was in the year 2000.
1: 1999, yeah.
0: Oo. They were also members of Couples for Christ. Pero ngayon, after 26 years, si Stay now leads yung the group of women sa all over Australia called Handmaids of the Lord, and she will tell you why. So, San, would you like to introduce our special guest for tonight?
1: Yes, our special guest for tonight, as Aslek said, has been our longtime friend. Now, there were a lot of things talaga na naitulong din si Sister Tay and her husband,
0: Si Brother Nick,
1: to us. And in the service, in the mission, and also in our small business before, si Brother Nick could help Alex. Mm-hmm. So we would like to introduce to you Sister Tay Tenorio.
0: Yes, so welcome, Sister Tay. And please welcome our viewers and listeners as well. Hello.
1: Hello.
2: Maraming salamat sa inyong lahat. Magandang gabi sa imong atanan. Ang mami ko is from Cebu, but I grew up in Manila and was educated there. So, pero kahit papaano makakasalita ako ng Cebuano, hindi ako pwedeng ibenta. sana po mayroon kayong makapulutan na mga mumunting bagay about our faith, especially for us who have spent so much time overseas already. I've been in Australia for 40 years now. I arrived in 1986, but my husband came here earlier than I did. I lost him in 2016, but I continued serving in the community. New South Wales, I handle New South Wales, yung Handmaids of the Lord. Katatapos ang namin ng conference last weekend, and it was participated by the handmaids all over Australia. There was something like nearly 200 of us. Napakasaya. It's a spirit and faith-filled event.
0: Oh, yes. Oh. So talagang there is life after, no? There is life after your partner moves on. Naalala ko, trivia lang ito. Si Brother Nick, during my our renewal of vows nung silver, 25th year namin ni Susan, dyan sa Sydney, siya yung aking best man. Do you remember that, si Stay? Siya yung best man ko doon.
2: Yeah, remember that.
0: Oo, parang yung ano yan. Batman and Robin yan. hindi lang sa evangelization, pati sa negosyo. Wow. Talaga, yeah. Ibang klase.
1: We really also have helped you a lot.
0: Oo. Well, anyway, before ko makalimutan, nadadala tayo ng kwento natin, can I just say a short prayer before we officially start?
2: Yes.
0: You can pray with me.
2: Yes.
0: Sige,
2: yes.
0: In the name of the Father, and of the Son, and of the Holy Spirit.
2: Amen. Amen.
0: Heavenly Father, again, we thank you, Lord, for this day, most especially this week, O Lord, for we know that you have always guided us, O Lord, in all our ways, our thoughts, and our actions. Thank you, dear Lord, for all the blessings you have showered upon us, especially the blessing of good health and unity in the family. Thank you, dear Lord, for also looking after our needs, dear Lord, and going ahead of us to the places that we visit, and in the enlightenment, in the decision that we need to make, O Lord God. Father, you are above us, you are beside us, you are behind us, you are before us, dear Lord. And we just entrust everything to you, dear Lord God. Our gratitude, our words can never be enough, O Lord, for the great love you have shown us. And in today's readings, reminding us that you have even assigned a guardian angel for each one of us. So thank you, dear Lord God. Thank you for your mercy, for your compassion, for your sacrifices, O Lord God. And we surrender to you the next hour or so, this program, O Lord, that, and the listeners who are listening and viewing us today, that your Holy Spirit may be upon us all. This we ask in the mighty name of your Son, our Lord Jesus Christ, who lives and reigns with you in the unity of the Holy Spirit, one God, forever and ever.
2: Amen. Amen.
0: In the name of the Father, and the Son, and the Holy Spirit.
2: Amen. Amen.
0: Okay, Self, can you please share screen yung ating reading for today so that Susan can read?
1: This is a reading taken from 1 Exodus, verse 23 to... Exodus 23, verse 20 to 23. Look, I am sending an angel to precede you, to guard you as you go and bring you to the place that I have prepared. Revere him and obey what he says. Do not defy him. He will not forgive any wrong on your part, for my name is in him. If, however, you obey what he says and do whatever I order, I shall be an enemy to your enemies and a foe to your foes. My angel will precede you and lead you to the home of the Amorites, the Hittites, the Perizzites, the Canaanites, the Hivites, and Jebusites, whom I shall exterminate. The word of the Lord.
0: Thanks be to God. In the gospel reading,
1: the gospel is taken from Matthew 18, verse 1 to 5 and 10. At this time, the disciples came to Jesus and said, "Who is the greatest in the kingdom of heaven?" So he called a little child to him, whom he set among them. Then he said, "In truth, I tell you, unless you change and become like little children, you will never enter the kingdom of heaven. And so, the one who makes himself as little as this little child is the greatest in the kingdom of heaven. Anyone who welcomes one little child like this in my name welcomes me. See that you never despise any of these little ones. For I tell you that their angels in heaven are continually in the presence of my Father in heaven." The word of the Lord.
0: Praise to you, Lord Jesus Christ. Thank you, Susan. Wow, beautiful verses, you know. And it's good to know that even at this age, talagang nakakatuwa isipin na meron pala tayong guardian angel. And I guess that explains why a lot of times we say na, "Oh, mabuti na lang na iwasan ko yung trouble na yon," or "Mabuti na lang hindi ako nakapunta sa lugar na yon," oh. 'Di ba? So now we know why. Talagang meron pala tayong special ano,
1: angel that is assigned to us.
0: Angel that God has assigned to us. Ikaw, Sana, do you also experience that?
1: Yes, and ako kasi talagang siguro, I really have great love and faith kay Michael the Archangel. So I'm praying to him. Pero in one of our visits sa Padre Pio, they have this sort of parang ano, paper or notice na nakapaskel doon. It says kung anong month ka or anong day ka ipinanganak, yun yung guardian angel mo.
0: Mm-hmm.
1: So God really has assigned a guardian angel to each one of us. And rest assured, talagang we can always ask for protection and help from our guardian angels kasi we believe that they're always there beside us, looking after us.
0: That's true. That's true. And then, doon naman sa gospel, you know, na reading, talagang I think ang message doon is about the purity of heart. Kasi when he was asked, who is the greatest in the kingdom of heaven? Nagulat sila when Jesus presented a child to them. And sabi nga niya na unless you become like this child, talagang hindi ka magiging great in heaven. Kasi ano ba yung character ng child? Di ba? Very trusting.
1: Very trusting.
0: Very pure.
1: Innocent, pure.
0: Very innocent. And as we grow older, parang we lose all of that. Masyado na tayong maraming ina-analyze, maraming pinag-iisipan, we overthink. So, hindi pala dapat ganun. Kasi pag masyado tayong nag-iisip, nawawala yung trust natin and faith natin, di ba? So, going back to Sister Tay. Hi, Sister Tay.
2: Yeah.
0: Ask you also to say something about yourself. Kilala ka rin muna sa ating mga listeners and viewers. Thank you.
2: Well, I arrived in Australia about 40 years ago. It was in 1986. However, I really find it difficult na mag-adjust. Kasi back in the Philippines, ginagawa ng lahat yung ibang bagay na hindi mo na kailangan gawin. 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It was a struggle. Mahirap talaga yung nangingibang bansa. So, but everything went well at the end. Noong 1992, join kami ng Couples for Christ ng husband ko, and we serve in a number of capacities. Pero before that, ako ay member na ng isang charismatic group, yung Servants of the Lord. 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So sabi ko, kailangan mag-desisyon ako. One day, sabi ko sa husband ko na hindi na ako pupunta sa Servants of the Lord, kasi I just want to concentrate sa Couples for Christ. Kasi ang dasal ko noon is for my husband to join me in serving. Kasi dun sa Servants of the Lord, ako lang ang nando doon. 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There are so many things na hindi namin mapagkasunduan because I have my own belief. 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So sabi ko, hindi na. 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And we dedicated our time in serving the community. Yung anak namin, sinama namin sa Youth for Christ. Tapos eventually, nagpunta siya sa Singles for Christ. But in 2010, nagkasakit siya. Nagkaroon siya ng massive heart attack. 3 times siyang nagkaroon ng cardiac arrest. 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But 4 days after, he was passing out blood from the anus. At hindi maganda ang amoy. Ngayon, sabi ng doktor, ng heart specialist, we will get someone to look after him. Dumabas na meron siyang cancer of the colon. Nung sinabi yun, he was told to go back home, rest for 3 months, come back, and he will be prepared to have a colorectal operation. And that was what happened. Pero nahirapan siya doon kasi nagkaroon siya ng severe infection for 1 month yata siyang nasa ospital. Talagang he was just skin and bone dahil doon sa infection din siya. But he recovered from it. 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He will just fall on the floor. 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So, eh, that was in 2016, I lost him.
0: That must be very, very hard.
2: But at the same time, nagkaroon din ako ng problema dun sa anak ko. Nag-iisa lang ang anak namin eh.
0: Sandro's
2: age collapsed. Sandro. After just 1.5 years, it collapsed and I can't do anything. Yeah. 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I have to shuttle back and forth to two rooms. In one room is a dying husband. In the other room, nandun naman yung anak ko na may depression. 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Sinabi ko kay Nick. 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I'll be all right here. So, ganun ang nangyari. 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Tapos, sa July of 2016, I lost Nick. That I have embraced faithfully. Kasi sabi ko, merong plano ang Diyos. There is always a plan, sabi kong ganun. Pero, nung namatay si Sandro to look after. Ang ganda ng trabaho ni Sandro noon na sa JB Hi-Fi. At ang dami niyang mga benefits. But all of a sudden, nag-plan siyang kanyang performance. And one day, he was approached at sinabihan siya na we cannot give you this position anymore. Sabi niya ganun. Kasi yung performance talagang nasira. Just get something that you can manage. So that was another blow for it. That was also a blow for me. So wala na si Nick. Back in early part of 2018, nakita ko nag-i-improve si Sandro. He met a Vietnamese whose father is a pastor, Anglican sila. Pero natutuwa ako. Sandro naman is magkasama sila, nagpupunta sa service, ganyan. Although, much as I want to, na gusto kong Katoliko din ng mapangasawa niya, there's nothing I can do. If he's happy that way, let it. But at the same time, I was diagnosed with stage 3 breast cancer. That was in 2000. Pero nagulat yung doktor kasi yung doktor sabi niya marami yung umiiyak at hindi na nila malaman kung anong gagawin nila, sasabihin nila sa doktor. I was very calm. Sabi niya, I admire your attitude. Sabi ko, there's nothing I can do. I said that yung tanong ko sa kanya eh, what's the next best thing to do? Wala na akong paligoy-ligoy. Sabi ko, what's the next best thing to do, Doc?
3: niya, are you going to have chemotherapy? I said, yes. I said, well, are we going to do it as soon as possible? So after 2 weeks, nagkaroon ako ng ano. It ran for 6 months. The first 3 months was every 21 days, but the next 3 months, the remaining 3 months, every Friday.
0: Wow.
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3: Tapos may CLP kami every Sunday. 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So Odeng Zabala was still alive that time kasi Odeng also died of pancreatic cancer. Sabi niya, Tay, can you look after Perth? Can you look after Adelaide? And si Brother Alex, alam ko noon, kami sa Brisbane.
0: Yes. 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
3: ating doon, bigay ng talk, tapos ako, babalik na agad sa Sydney. 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Ang lagi kong sinasabi, pray with trust and confidence that the Father listens to our prayers. 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
0: That's right. 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
1: 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Sa choir. 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Bloodline?
2: Magaling kayo kumanta?
0: Nasa bloodline ko. 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If you remember Pugo, Mariano Contreras. Yes.
2: Artista.
0: Mga anak niya na musicians and singers. My elder brother is a musician and singer as well. Tapos ang tatay namin was a composer, band leader before. 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O sabi niya, sige, kumanta ka na lang. 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So, in the morning, magsusupeyo kami. That's where I got it. 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She sings and she handles the choir in King's Grove. 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
1: I cannot forget yung choir niya sa King's Grove because of your siguro aura or energy. It attracts similar energy. And one particular singer, actually, magkapatid sila. 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Na pagkanta nung The Promise ba yun? 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
0: Si Emma and Daniel, they're Italians.
1: Yeah.
0: Pero nung umalis kami sa X-Pro, but sa Glenfield, no, wala na rin yung mga bata. 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Hindi kaya. 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
1: so,
0: naman
1: yun. 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Because I know si Delphine, your brother, is also a very good musician and a band leader sa for the longest time. Mm-hmm. He was in Malaysia, Singapore, Hong Kong, kung saan-saan, di ba?
0: He was all over. Pero ano, siya child prodigy ni Carlos Pedro Mulo, ni Patricia Madrigal Warnes, at saka ni Don Cesara sa Clover Theater. Pero you know where he is now? He's in a nursing home. Nagkaroon siya ng Parkinson's.
1: He's your elder brother.
0: Yeah, he's the eldest.
1: Okay.
0: He's the eldest.
1: And then si Mimi ang youngest. Si Mimi ang youngest, no?
0: Siya ang youngest, yeah.
1: Yes. And now, passed on again to Dominique, who's a very good musician as well. Diba?
0: Oh, yes. He's a professional drummer. Kay Dominique, I wasn't expecting that because it doesn't show. All of a sudden, I heard
2: very quiet siya.
0: Very quiet yung bata yun. 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
1: Wow.
0: Doon nag-umpisa.
1: AIM. 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
0: Mm-mm.
1: And then si Sandro.
0: Eh, Sandro plays the guitar nung nasa Christ naman siya. 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
1: And,
0: at saka nag-aano sa KFC.
1: Oo. Talaga. Oh. And then, he was very also instrumental dun sa vocation ni Father Noel.
0: Oh, yeah.
1: During his wife's days.
0: Kasi sila, di ba? For Christ alone, nung binili namin siya ng sasakyan, sabi niya, Ma, I'm going to use this para sa service ko. Si Noel is, Noel lives not far from us kasi after Glenfield, Holsworthy na eh. Holsworthy lang sila. Oh. So, susunduin niya sa school tsaka i-drop off niya sa bahay.
1: Mm-hmm.
0: Ayan,
2: Father Noel. And yung sharing sharing nga ni Brother Dom and Sister Nelia na parang na-nurture talaga yung desire or yung vocation ni Father Noel when he started sa Youth of Christ.
0: Yeah.
2: Mm-hmm. 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So.
1: Oh. Well, anyway, continue on. Pero at this point, I'd like to have a short break. And we normally play a song. Pero gusto ko lang malaman na ng listeners natin and viewers natin that you chose this song. And anong advice mo? How do we listen to this? Ano bang message nitong song na to?
0: Um, Ewan ko ba, every time na naririnig ko yung kantang yan, I cannot help but cry. Sabi ko, di ba meron sinasabi na, you're the chosen few. Maraming tao na pwedeng piliin, bakit ikaw pa ang pinili? 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
1: Amen. 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And I'm sure, thanks for that intro. Kasi I'm sure sa mga listeners natin ngayon, na especially those overseas na nagso-soul searching pa, 'di ba? 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Yeah. And thanks for giving that advice to listen to this song not only with their ears but with their heart.
0: Yes.
1: So
0: the song is beautiful.
1: Okay, so let's listen to it. Chela, if you're ready, can you play the song for us, please?

0: Okay, welcome back to our program, Living Faith Overseas. I'm Alex Solis, and beside me is my wife, Susan. So as I mentioned to Nina, we are being heard over the radio station 94.7 ADG-FM in Calinog, 98.9 ADG-FM in Estancia, and 92.5 ADG-FM in Patnongon, your healing and miracle radio. So welcome back, Sad. Would you like to ask Sistay anything?
1: Oo nga. Yun lang ang the first thing that came into my mind nung sabi nga ni Alex few weeks back na si Sister Tay ang maging isa sa mga guests natin. And then when he was talking to you over the phone, kinikwento mo nga yung work mo sa handmaids. Sabi ko, wow. Nabalitaan namin yung everything that happened to you medyo after na eh. Matagal na nung magtatagong ako kay Nelia. O, kamusta na pala si Sister Tay? Yung ganyan. And then now, here we are hearing from you, and talagang it's a proof that God looks after those who love and serve Him. Siguro may mga difficulties kayo, but still, andyan yung faithfulness mo and your desire to continue to help the Lord as His worker in His vineyard. So ngayon, Sister Tay, alam mo naman, parehas tayong medyo may edad na, and parehas din tayo. Ako na aksidente in 17, so that's affecting then me, yung paglakad and all, and I, up to now, I still have to go through therapy. But with you, ano pa ang gusto mong gawin for the Lord dito sa panahon natin?
2: Kung pwede nga lang eh. 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So, I have to rely on a wheelchair. May carer ako actually, 3 times a week, Monday, Wednesday, Friday, 3 hours each visit. Ganun ko na kailangan ang tulong. Ano, hello, I've been in the community for 10 years.
0: Yes. Sorry. Alam mo, if you watch yung series na The Chosen, I especially liked yung episode about Little James, yung conversation niya with Jesus. Kasi si Little James, siya yung apostle na may tungkod. 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
1: Siguro kung sa atin, nagka-polio siya.
0: 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And siyempre, the elephant in the room for him was ang teacher mo, ang master mo is a healer. And he has not only healed people, but raised people from the dead. Yeah. 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And just be patient. 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But then this is an opportunity. You can spread the gospel not only on the one-to-one basis, but over the virtual world. Diba? Using technology. 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
2: 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Yeah. 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
0: Kaya thank God na lang. Again, thankful tayo dito sa Australia. 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And I'm sure after hearing this, a lot of our maybe kababayans living in the Philippines or maybe elsewhere would also maybe want to try to come here. Ano bang ma-advise mo sa kanila? Just a time check, it's 6:57, almost 7 o'clock. So siguro at this point, Sister Tay, I will give you the floor. Ano bang maia-advise mo sa mga nakikinig sa atin, wherever they are, Hong Kong, Singapore, Canada, Malaysia, di ba? Australia, and the Philippines, yung mga nag-iisip din umalis. Ano ma-advise mo sa kanila? And after that, I will ask you to say a closing prayer to close the program. So, you can have that.
2: Yeah, ang ma-advise ko lang doon sa mga nandito na overseas is keep the faith. Huwag ninyong kalilimutan na magdasal. And never doubt the many promises of God. Never doubt. At doon naman sa mga nagbabalak, pag-aralin niyo mabuti kung ano ang sitwasyon ng lugar na pupuntahan ninyo. If it's good, like say for example, I chose Australia because I know that it may not be the land of milk and honey, pero it's almost. At nandito na lahat, especially for those who are rookie, like in our case, like in my case, I'm 78 now, and lahat ng mga kailangan ko na po provide ng gobyerno because of the funding that they give me sa ano sa my age care. 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So I don't know exactly what's happening in UAE or in the United States or in Canada. Pero ano, just be faithful, keep the faith. 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Just say thank you. 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And he asked for from the Lord whenever things are not going right, when the tough gets rough, andyan sila.
0: Amen, amen. That's thank true. You. So before we end the program with a short closing prayer from Sister Tay, ikaw, San, anong maidadagdag mo doon about life overseas?
1: Sa lahat ng ating mga kababayan na nandito na overseas or nagbabalak pa rin na pumunta dito sa overseas, kagaya ng sinasabi ni Sister Tay, talagang huwag natin kalimutan magdasal. 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And palagi tayo magdasal at umaasa na God will is always there to look after us. And in the same way, mas natutulungan pa tayo ni Lord dahil merong mga angels around us na members ng mga community. And if we are part of this community, if we are part of a parish, nag-aservisyo din tayo sa parish, rest assured, meron talaga dyan na pwedeng tumulong sa atin at magbigay ng suporta sa atin pagkailangan natin. 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And si Sister Tay were one of the first na nakilala namin at nagtulong sa amin dito sa community. So, yeah, talagang dasal lang and try to be a member of the community, try to serve the Lord through the parish, basta po niyo kalimutang mag-service sa Panginoon because God always look after those who love and serve Him. Thank you, Lord.
0: And idagdag ko lang, dun sa mga mahihirapan because may mga sitwasyon talaga na yung trabaho nyo prevents you from really being joining or being active in community. Ano na ngayon na marami na ngayong pwedeng pakinggan sa radyo or panoorin sa TV o sa YouTube. And dito nga sa ABG, meron silang network channel sa Facebook and YouTube that you can also listen to sa mga prayer and healing service ni Brother Edwin Daulo. Diba? So, again, Sister Jane, when you're ready, maybe you can close this program with a closing prayer. Thank you.
2: Yeah, I just want to address this message to everyone who is serving or is planning to serve, kahit na sa parish, in the community, wherever, because it's very important to keep this in mind. Okay, let us focus on the Lord and ask for His guidance, for His grace, and for His mercy. In the name of the Father, and of the Son, and of the Holy Spirit. Amen. Lord, we praise and thank you for this opportunity to have a short interview with Brother Alex and Sister Susan. It's a great opportunity to spread your word to each and everyone, dear Lord God, to proclaim your goodness, to proclaim your greatness, dear Lord God, to proclaim the many things that you have done for all of us. Thank you, dear Lord. And in serving, remind us always, whenever we are doubting how far can we go, just remember how far we have come. Remember all the battles we have won and all the fears we have overcome while serving. Thank you, dear Lord, for being there for all of us. Thank you for listening to all our stories. Thank you for the many blessings that you have showered upon us, dear Lord God, not just for us, but for our families, for our friends, for our communities, and for everyone, dear Lord God. Thank you for giving us the boldness to proclaim your word, to proclaim your goodness, dear Lord God. Let us feel your fullness, dear Lord God. Let us feel your fullness. In Jesus' mighty name, amen.
1: Amen.
2: In the name of the Father,
0: in the name of the Son,
2: and the Son,
0: the Holy Spirit.
1: Amen.
0: And ihabol ko lang, alam nyo, community life is never boring. Kung sino nagsabi yan, has not experienced it. Because I can clearly remember, meron tayo Sister Tay na conference sa Brisbane. And ikaw yung nag-direct yung number natin, di ba? Na dancing
2: team.
0: Nakikita kayo nun, naka-wig and all.
2: Oh, aba.
0: Parang kailan lang.
2: I wish meron nakapagtago ng video o may nag-video noon o kaya because I'm trying to collate all those important events in my life. Kaya lang wala eh. Wala yata.
0: wala kaya. But it's in our heart. Don't worry. Kaya nga I had to bring it up ngayon eh. Talagang pagka meron akong mga moments na minsan parang nalulungkot ako at maaalala ko yun, nako talaga naman no.
3: Yung dancing queen.
0: Dancing
3: queen.
0: For the Lord. For the Lord.
2: Katulad ko eh. Nandito na ako sa stage na ganito, matanda na. Ang lagi ko sinasabi, I live in memories.
0: Yes.
2: I live in memory. Siguro naman yung 34 years ng service ko, I have done my part.
0: Yes.
3: Yes.
0: And it's not yet over.
3: It's not yet over.
0: Oo. I'm sure we will still be able to inspire a lot of people out there, di ba? Kaya, again, thank you so much, Sister Tay, for gracing this podcast.
2: You're welcome.
0: Very much. And kiss and hug the apo for us, no?
1: And say hello to Sandro.
0: Say hello to Sandro.
1: And his wife.
0: And his wife. O, ano bang pangalan ng wife ni Sandro?
2: Debbie.
0: Yes. Hi, Debbie. Oh, hope to meet you one of these days.
1: And the apo. Biblical apo.
0: And yung apo mo, ano? Ezra.
2: Ezra.
0: Wow.
2: Biblical name. Biblical.
0: Kaya... Oh, sana ikaw. So, thank you na tayo sa...
1: Okay, so thank you, Sister Tay, for your time. Thank you din sa lahat ng members ng Diyos Tugma who also sacrificed their time para manood sa amin. And very very much thank you, Brother Edwin, Ada Ulo, and Sister Leia, and your family for giving us this chance na makapag-podcast at makapag-serve the Lord in our simple way. So this podcast na makareach out din kami to as many din na gusto ni Lord makarinig din sa amin at makapag-spread din ang good news of the Lord. Thank you very much.
0: Thank you din kay, of course, kay Joshua and Frinel. Ngayon, nadagdagan na ang nakilala kong tech support. Dati si Faith and Ivy, no? And Elva. Ngayon, meron pang Sela. So again, thank you so much, and may God bless us all. Enjoy the weekend. Thank you, Sister.
1: Thank you.
0: Bye-bye.
1: Thank you. God bless.
2: Bye, everyone. Bye-bye.
4: 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You're tuned to Living Faith Overseas with Brother Alex Sons from ADG Australia. 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Faith knows no distance. Let's journey together, Living Faith Overseas.

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And in your name, O Lord, we experience, O Lord, victory over death, victory over Satan. And we thank you for your name. Every time we call on that powerful name of Jesus, your presence manifests in us. And we are grateful, Lord, for giving us that name, that powerful name. That name opens the threshold of heavens for us, O Lord, to receive, O Lord, your blessings. Come, O Lord, with us right now in your glory as we sing

0: in the name of Jesus. In the name of Jesus, I bind the spirit of death. I bind on the spirit of adversaries. I recommend you, go in the mighty name of Jesus of Nazareth. I bind every sickness, every disease, every infirmity. In the name of Jesus, I command you, go, go, and reclaim healing and life. In the name of Jesus of Nazareth, we claim life, liberty of captives. In the name of Jesus, blind will be able to see. In the name of Jesus, in the name of Jesus, hallelujah. In the name of Jesus, you are set free. In the name of Jesus, you are healed. In the name of Jesus, you are saved. You are delivered. In the name of Jesus of Nazareth. And in that name, we receive life eternal. Thank you, Lord.
1: Worthy is the Lamb.

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0: Amen.
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He will give what you need. 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
1: Amen.
0: Receive your sight.
1: Amen.
0: In the name of Jesus, now claim your miracles. 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
1: Mold on an image of his maker.
0: Man shall be made of his own.
1: Man shall be made of his own.
0: But because we were nothing,

0: So perfection was there for all men.
1: Perfection was there for all men.
0: So pray and believe Him.
1: So pray and believe Him.
0: The Lord's holy life.
1: The Lord's holy life.
0: And we'll have perfection again.
1: And we'll have perfection again.
0: Sulitin natin sa puno, in the beginning.
1: In the beginning.
0: The Lord made the earth.
1: The Lord made the earth.
0: Heavens, the hills.
1: Heavens.

0: all creatures.
1: Creatures that live in this world,
0: and taught them to live by His
1: plan.
0: Then as He rested,
1: the Lord sanctified
0: the seven days of man, mold on an image of His Maker.
1: Of His Maker,
0: man shall be made of His own.

I stand in the Memele street. In my kingly function, in my priestly, in my prophetic function, and I claim Lord Jesus Christ, Lord, that your presence is now overflowing for all of us here gathered, that your spirit is now flowing like streams of the living water from the recesses of our soul and quench all the thirst of our soul.

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1: Give us this day our daily bread, and forgive us our sins, as we forgive those who sin against us. 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
0: Hail Mary, full of grace, the Lord is with you. Blessed are you among women, and blessed is the fruit of thy womb, Jesus.
1: Holy Mary, Mother of God, pray for us sinners, now and at the hour of our death. 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
0: Glory be to the Father.

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0: Receive your miracle.
1: Amen.
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Your light, Holy Spirit, you're like streams of the living water in our heart. 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

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He will give what you need. The Lord is here. Jesus. 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

0: 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With the love of God in our hearts, let us claim that this glory will set us free from every bondage of sin. Altogether, I was crucified.
1: I was crucified.
0: And died with Jesus.
1: Died with Jesus.
0: On his cross.
1: On his cross.
0: And it is no longer I who live. But Christ lives in me.
1: But Christ lives in me.
0: The life I live now.
1: The life I live.
0: I live by faith.
1: I live by faith.
0: In the Son of God.
1: In the Son of God.
0: Who loved.
1: Who loved.
0: And died for me.
1: And died for me.
0: And I can face all conditions.
1: By the power of
0: Christ,
1: working in me.
0: And because Jesus lives,
1: I will live.
0: I will not die.
1: I will not die.
0: And no one can snatch me
1: and
0: separate me from the love of the Father
1: and of Jesus.
0: Jesus is the Son of the living God.
1: Jesus is the Son of the living God.
0: He is my Lord and Savior.
1: He is my Lord and Savior.
0: He loves me so much.
1: He loves me so much.
0: And I love him so.
1: And I love him so.
0: This is my statement of faith.
1: This is my statement of faith.
0: Amen.
1: Amen.

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He who lives in us. 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

0: may mga tul-an nga ginatandog sa ngalan ni Jesus. 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
1: Amen.
0: Receive your sight.
1: Amen.
0: In the name of Jesus, now claim your miracles. 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In the name of Jesus. 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
0: He'll touch me
1: again and believe.
0: He'll touch me
1: again.
0: He'll touch me. He'll touch me.
1: Yes, I believe.

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0: sa imong tanan. Our Father in heaven, holy be your name, your kingdom come, your will be done on earth as it is in heaven.
1: Give us this day our daily bread, and forgive us our sins, as we forgive those who sin against us. Do not bring us to temptation, but deliver us from evil.
0: Hail Mary, full of grace, the Lord is with you. Blessed are you among women, and blessed is the fruit of thy womb, Jesus.
1: Holy Mary, Mother of God, pray for us sinners, now and at the hour of our death. Amen.
0: Glory be to the Father, to the Son, and to the Holy Spirit.
1: As it was in the beginning, is now, and ever shall be, world without end.
0: Glory be to the Father, to the Son, and to the Holy Spirit.
1: As it was in the beginning, is now, and ever shall be, world without end.
0: All together, please.
1: Glory be to the Father, and to the Son, and to the Holy Spirit. As it was in the beginning, is now, and ever shall be, world without end.
0: Adieu, Señor.

Thank you, Jesus. Just feel free. Kagbatunang iyang presence. Where the presence of Jesus, there is freedom. There is healing. Now enjoy His presence in you. Amen. Thank you, Jesus. Thank you, Jesus.

0: Love never leads to anything.
1: Love never leads to anger.
0: Where there is love,
1: there is love.
0: The love of God has gathered us together.

0: Love is gracious and forgiving.
1: Love is gracious and forgiving.
0: Taking no delight in wrong.
1: Taking no delight in wrong.
0: Love rejoices in the truth.

0: altogether I was crucified.
1: I was crucified.
0: And died with Jesus.
1: And died with Jesus.
0: On his cross.
1: On his cross.
0: And it is no longer I who live.
1: It is no longer I who live.
0: But Jesus lives in me.
1: But Jesus lives in me.
0: The life I live now.
1: The life I live now.
0: I live by faith.
1: I live by faith.
0: In the Son of God.
1: In the Son of God.
0: Who loved and died for me.
1: And died for me.
0: And I can face all conditions.
1: And I can face all conditions.
0: By the power of Christ.
1: By the power of Christ.
0: Working in me.
1: Working in me.
0: And because Jesus lives.
1: And because Jesus lives.
0: I will live.
1: I will live.
0: I will not die.
1: I will not die.
0: And no one can snatch me.
1: And no one can snatch me.
0: And separate me.
1: And separate me.
0: From the love of the Father.
1: From the love of the Father.
0: And of Jesus.
1: And of Jesus.
0: Jesus is the Son of the living God.
1: Jesus is the Son of the living God.
0: He is my Lord and Savior.
1: He is my Lord and Savior.
0: He loves me so much.
1: He loves me so much.
0: And I love him so.
1: And I love him so.
0: This is my statement of faith.
1: This is my statement of faith.

0: Clothe us with your holiness. Clothe us with your anointing. With your Holy Spirit. Oh, there is Jesus. Please stay in us. As we proclaim your words, O God, set us free as we accept and believe in our heart that your words is our life. In Jesus' name.
1: Amen.

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I claim the release of your anointing to all the leaders and servants. Oh, just open your heart and receive the anointing. In the name of Jesus now. Now receive the anointing. Fire on you. Fire. Fire on you. Thank you, Jesus. Thank you, Jesus. You have now the love of Jesus.

0: together. I was crucified.
1: I was crucified.
0: And died with Jesus.
1: And died with Jesus.
0: On his cross.
1: On his cross.
0: But it is no longer I who live.
1: It is no longer I who live.
0: But Christ lives in me.
1: But Christ lives in me.
0: The life I live now.
1: The life I live now.
0: I live by faith.
1: I live by faith.
0: In the Son of God.
1: In the Son of God.
0: Who loved.
1: Who loved.
0: And died for me.
1: And died
0: for I will live. I will not die.
1: I will not die.
0: And no one can separate me.
1: And no one can separate
0: from the love of the Father.
1: From the love of the Father.
0: And of Jesus.
1: And of Jesus.
0: Jesus is the Son of God.
1: Jesus is the Son of God.
0: He is my Lord and Savior.
1: He is my Lord and Savior.
0: He loves me so much.
1: He loves me so much.
0: And I love him so.
1: And I love him so.
0: Give thanks.

3. And let the Holy Spirit in you move. He is the streams of the living water moving in our inmost being.